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1: 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You know you drive me up a wall, the way you make good for all the nasty tricks you pull.

0: Sarah Smith with Crazy. Hi, it's Karen. I hope you're having a wonderful evening. Today's July 1st. So what are some things we're looking forward to in the month of July? Of course, obviously, America's 250th birthday. That's coming up in just a couple of days and will be, of course, a big celebration across the country. In sports, the World Cup continues through July 19th. And we've also got a bunch of movies coming out in July. Of course, it's usually a big summer blockbuster month. You've got Minions and Monsters out today. Moana, the live action version, will be on July 10th. And you've also got Spider-Man, Brand New Day. I know I'm looking forward to that one. It comes out on July 31st.
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2: I'm Todd Stapleton, WPMB Weather. 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For tonight, we'll see clear skies with a low of 75. For tomorrow, Thursday, sunny with a high of 94. Heat index values as high as 107. 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

0: Berlin and Take My Breath Away. This wedding of Taylor and Travis's is going to take your breath away because it's going to be happening later on today. As a matter of fact, later on tonight at 6 p.m., there's going to be a rehearsal dinner for about 100 people. It's been confirmed that it will take place at the 5,600-seat Infosys Theater inside Madison Square Garden. Friday's wedding will have up to 2,000 people that'll scheduled to be start at 4 in the afternoon with a cocktail hour. The celebration inside the main arena will include performances by Paul McCartney, Stevie Nicks, Tim McGraw, as well as others, and the partying won't shut down before 4 a.m. TMZ reported a massive castle is being built inside a garden at Madison Square Garden that will be transformed into a full-blown fairy tale. Several trucks labeled with Garden Party arrived outside Madison Square Garden. There's a lot happening with this wedding, and yes, I am calling it the wedding of the century.
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2: I'm Todd Stapleton, WPMB Weather. 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For today, we'll see sunny skies with a high of 94. Heat index values as high as 107 today. Tonight, mostly clear with a low of 75. Tomorrow, Friday, chance of a shower or storm in the afternoon. Otherwise, sunny with a high of 93. She'll say yes when you surprise her with a gorgeous ring from Weber's Jewelry. When your heart is sure, be sure to visit Weber's Jewelry on Main Street in Titopolis. 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
0: There's a good reason you should take in a fireworks display this weekend. I'll tell you why after we hear from Dan Hartman. Right now, it's Benson Boone, and sorry, I'm here for someone else.

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0: opportunity. 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

0: That is somber. 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

0: Olivia Dean with Man I Need. I'm John Laurenti. With us having a long weekend, a lot of you are going to be out in the heat and you need to stay cool, right? Well, here's a fun idea for keeping cool during this hot weather. Wear a wet t-shirt. It's more fun than just simply sweating. The wet t-shirt actually helps keep your skin in constant contact with cool water and aids the cooling down process on your body. Or you can try soaking some sponges in ice water and putting them down your top. That's what triathletes competing in Hawaii's Ironman competition do.
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5: I'm Todd Stapleton, WPMB Weather. 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For today, we'll see sunny skies with a high of 94. Heat index values as high as 107 today. Tonight, mostly clear with a low of 75. Tomorrow, Friday, chance of a shower or storm in the afternoon. Otherwise, sunny with a high of 93. She'll say yes when you surprise her with a gorgeous ring from Weber's Jewelry. When your heart is sure, be sure to visit Weber's Jewelry on Main Street in Totopolis. 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And we would like to ask you to participate in our Fly the Flag for Summer promotion. 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
0: Did you know that there's a right way and a wrong way to eat a hot dog? And I'm sure you'll be eating a few over the weekend. I'll tell you the proper way to eat one after we hear from Hootie and the Blowfish. Right now, it's Ella Langley. This is Choosin' Texas.

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0: Adele.
1: And hello. 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That's fascinating. And also, it's been found that the more energy you have, the happier you're going to feel. So if whatever part of the day you wake up, make sure you have a breakfast.
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3: I'm Todd Stapleton, WPMB Weather. 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For today, we'll see sunny skies with a high of 94. Heat index values as high as 107 today. Tonight, mostly clear with a low of 75. Tomorrow, Friday, chance of a shower or storm in the afternoon. Otherwise, sunny with a high of 93. She'll say yes when you surprise her with a gorgeous ring from Weber's Jewelry. When your heart is sure, be sure to visit Weber's Jewelry on Main Street in Titopolis. 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
1: 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I'll tell you after we hear from John Mellencamp. 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
3: I'm Todd Stapleton, WPMB Weather. 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For today, we'll see sunny skies with a high of 94. Heat index values as high as 107 today. Tonight, mostly clear with a low of 75. Tomorrow, Friday, chance of a shower or storm in the afternoon. Otherwise, sunny with a high of 93. She'll say yes when you surprise her with a gorgeous ring from Weber's Jewelry. 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

0: Leona Lewis with Bleeding Love. Have you ever heard of funflation? Actually, there's nothing fun about it. The latest example is this year's World Cup. One couple from Virginia said they spent nearly 10 grand to follow the tournament through Boston, New Jersey, and Miami. Must be nice to have that kind of money. The biggest expenses? About 800 bucks per ticket. Parking was 175, plus airfare, hotels, rental cars, and food. That's more than twice what they paid for a similar World Cup trip back in 2014. Yeah, but that was 12 years ago. Have you not seen the prices of things these days?
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5: I'm Todd Stapleton, WPMB Weather. 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For today, we'll see sunny skies with a high of 94. Heat index values as high as 107 today. Tonight, mostly clear with a low of 75. Tomorrow, Friday, chance of a shower or storm in the afternoon. Otherwise, sunny with a high of 93. 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

0: Taylor Swift and the Fate of Ophelia, and it's Liz and Chris. It is a Thursday morning, or your pre-Friday. Time for the Thursday birthday list, and here's Liz.
1: All right, today is July 2nd. 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It's possible you're missing important details that can help you find resolution. 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
0: Oh.
1: Suspicions you've been harboring might not accurately mirror the motives or behaviors of others. It's time for some open discussions.
0: Okay.
1: Today is the second World UFO Day.
0: We just had one.
1: Yes, we have more. Mm. It is Made in the USA Day.
0: Okay.
1: It is Raspberry Cheesecake Day.
0: Yummy.
1: And it's I Forget Day, Chris.
0: What?
1: It is. Yeah, I forgot.
0: Mm-hmm. 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
7: 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For today, there is a chance of a shower or thunderstorm this afternoon. Otherwise, we'll see a high of 93. Heat index values as high as 106. Chance of showers and storms tonight, the low 74. For tomorrow, Independence Day, chance of showers and thunderstorms with a high of 92. 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

0: It's Post Malone and Morgan Wallen, and I had some help. And it's Liz and Chris on your Thursday morning. Let's see what's on Thursday night TV. NBC has two new shows tonight, Surviving Earth and The Americas. I've really never seen either one of those.
1: Me neither.
0: Good luck with all that. ABC has a movie, and how appropriate, it's Independence Day.
1: Love that movie.
0: Kind of appropriate, yeah. Fox has more World Cup coverage. I can't say it, but they do. CBS is all reruns, including Matlock and Elizabeth. And the CW is all reruns, too, because, well, it's rerun season
1: it is,
0: after all.
1: It yeah. is, yeah.
0: Some of the movies on tonight, Joe Dirt.
1: I love Joe Dirt.
0: Oh, come on. That's the movie on MTV. On USA, it's Jumanji, Welcome to the Jungle.
1: Oh, I like that one.
0: Anything? Okay.
1: I love that one.
0: The Haunted Mansion is the movie on Freeform.
1: Huh.
0: And Men in Black 3, that's the movie on Sci-Fi later on tonight.
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0: 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And we will have local news, obituary information, sports, and weather coming up at 6:30 and 7:30. RFD Illinois coming up at 6:06. Again, 73 degrees on our way to a high in the 90s. And heat index values well above 100 again for this afternoon. 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It is coming up on 6 o'clock. It's time for your community calendar. 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Coming up tonight, Vandalia Summerfest gets underway from 5 to 9. The carnival will be open. 6 to 9 will be Lady Liberty performing. Wild Foam from 7 to 9. Then the fireworks about 9 o'clock tonight. 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
5: Prince Anthony was the handsomest man in the entire kingdom.
6: Ma'am, am I handsome?
5: His fondest wish was to find a beautiful bride.
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5: But Prince Anthony couldn't find one. Why? Well, because he never left the palace.
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5: He spent all day lifting weights and getting his back waxed. 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
6: Perfecting perfection.
5: Meanwhile, his less good-looking but far more charming brother Benji found a bride. 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
5: But they didn't. 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
6: At least my back isn't very hairy.
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0: 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I'm DeLois Yonke.
1: I'm Rita Frazier. It's an interesting time when a holiday is officially Saturday.
0: Yeah.
1: But the holiday is
0: are we working tomorrow?
1: I think we get a credit for a holiday.
0: Okay. Well, we still got programming to do.
1: Programming, yes.
0: Yeah. Now this is an interesting one because I've always thought, why do we shoot fireworks on the night of the 4th and then go to work on the 5th?
1: Yes.
0: Now this time it would be going to church on the 5th. So maybe a similar deal. I always thought you should do the fireworks on the 3rd, take it easy on the 4th, and then go back to work on the 5th.
1: Is Leroy like Clinton, where people start shooting off fireworks individually, like the 1st, and then
0: yes.
1: I think it goes on
0: yes.
1: to like the, what, the 30th of September?
0: I think it was Monday night.
1: When they started shooting?
0: I heard the first one, and it was just one. It was like 9:30. You heard a thing, and then you heard the explosion, and I thought, okay, someone's doing it. So, yes, the answer to that is yes, and I'll bet there's a

0: And the next day, we had three on our roof.
1: Oh, I'm my.
0: Like, dude, you got to be smart about that.
1: Right.
0: Yeah. All right. Stay with us, RFD, Illinois.

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1: Born and raised here on this farm, we plan our day on the weather, and also I enjoy the markets. Very easy. I got to admit, I'm a guy that's not too techie. I can get in there and find, you know, what I'm looking for very easy, which is great.
0: 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Back on RFD Illinois, I'm Rita Frazier, in with Kevin Simlow, Executive Director, Governmental Affairs and Commodities, IFB, for a weekly conversation, which included yesterday the most recent news on the delay in USMCA renewal.
2: The trade administrations are looking at the USMCA free trade and what they want to do. This is a review period. We are strongly encouraging that they move forward with that, because I don't think it's really understood the importance of the United States, Canada, and Mexico trade agreement. For example, $31 billion in 2025 was exported.

0: and even beef and some other things, including ethanol and biodiesel. So all these things are important, and that free trade agreement is crucial. Right now, we don't need less opportunities for exports. We need more opportunities. And these are our closest neighbors and our closest allies. From an economic standpoint, it just makes great sense to keep your neighbors happy and keep that trade flowing back and forth.
1: One of the things that was encouraging to see this week in Farm Week, for example, all the farm groups coming together in Illinois. Many, many times, everyone's on the same page on this issue, free trade with Mexico and Canada. All commodity groups are together.
0: Absolutely. Us, along with the Illinois Corn Growers, Soybean Association, the Beef Association, the Pork Association, milk producers, all of us realize the importance of this and are all working together in this. We're communicating with the other groups, making sure that we don't trip over each other as we carry the message to our congressional delegation and to the White House. We're all going to take turns in making those advocacy calls out there so that we can spread those out over the length of the next month or so. And so it's really important that we're all together and we show a unified front. We know with commodity prices being low, input prices continue to increase, another blow to the export market would just hurt commodity prices even more.
1: One thing we have made progress on is the farm bill, getting closer and closer to that permanent bill that farm groups want to see. Even with the holiday coming up and a busy July, what are your thoughts on what we might see over in the Senate and conference? And, you know, what's the timeline for that farm bill?
0: Well, timeline, it's a legislative process. So the first thing is Chairman Bozeman of the Senate Ag Committee has said that he wants to have a markup, which is where the committee will get together. That's why they released the text last week, so that everyone could digest it. They're on recess over the July holiday. So they'll come back the week after next, and they will sit down, and the chairman has said he's going to have a markup. Once they get through markup, then they've got to actually go to a vote in committee. That'll be a couple weeks after that. We've got to remember the time frame between when they get back in July and they take their August recess, which they go home and do in-district work for a month, is very short. So hopefully he can get the markup done in that window. When they come back, they'll hopefully be able to schedule some committee time. But then we've got to remember that their dockets are very full. There's lots of issues out there. And then you've got a little thing called the elections that they'll take a break for that because they've all got to go home and campaign. And not so much the Senate, not everybody in the Senate, but many of them will. So that will happen. And then with that election break, it really messes up the timing. We know that the current temporary farm bill sunsets in September. That's going to be a tight deadline to get a farm bill passed out of the Senate. And then since we are already hearing differences between the House version and the Senate version, it's going to have to go to a conference committee. And that conference committee is going to take some time to get it done. So I'm hopeful that they will get this done probably before the Christmas break. And actually get a full package put on the president's desk. That's my optimism. That's what we're shooting for, and we're really advocating for that. And so as we see our congressional delegation on these breaks, if you see them in a parade here this weekend, pull them aside and say, we need this farm bill, along with some in USMC and all the other things that we've been working on.
1: So when we're up at Chicago for the annual meeting of IFB, maybe we'll all be celebrating.
0: That would be a great celebration to have at the annual meeting.
1: Anything else on federal before we get an update on state?
0: There's always stuff going on. We've, of course, still pushing for E-15. There's some talk in the Senate about a second type of bridge type formula program that will be out there. So we'll be keeping an eye on those things as those develop and play out here in the next few weeks.
1: Kevin Simlow, hear the complete 7 with Kevin each week online at farmweeknow.com.
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3: 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Welcome back to RFD Illinois. I'm Delos Yonke. This week was part three with Dr. Connor Sybil, research assistant professor in the University of Illinois College of ACES. The series aired on RFD Profit Watch. It also is in this week's Farm Week. It's page two story, Know Your Options. What's that biological? Connor says the biggest challenge in the bioproduct market is in its diversity. I ask Connor, are we more likely to make a mistake on choosing the wrong biological, especially if we don't do a lot of homework on whether or not it's right for that particular field?
4: I think if we just let us throw in what the local salesperson knocked on the door and said, give it the old college try, yeah, there's a good chance.
3: So we have to know, why are we buying this? What's the fix or what's the improvement that we're looking for?
4: Exactly. Like any input, know why you need it before you purchase it or give it a try. Because if the acre doesn't need what the product does, then you're not likely to see anything. And is that product doesn't work, or back to, yeah, did we really need what that product did?
3: So when they say, hey, 5 bushel an acre yield bump, maybe what I'm already doing wouldn't be stimulated by bringing something else on.
4: Exactly.
3: So how do I know? How do I know how to make that decision?
4: That's where you start. What is the goal? Is it nutrient management or stress management? There are different products for those. And then within there, this is kind of back to our conversation on biostimulant or biological. Some of the products are living microbes, and some are non-living extract type products. So what commitment level are you ready for? Are you ready to purchase a living inoculant and keep it alive to the point of application? Or would we rather have something that's maybe a little less delicate, more these extract products that can sit on the shelf with less concern? So it's kind of twofold. What's the goal? And then what type of tool are we comfortable using?
3: If I'm choosing something like this, do I have to think, now, is it going to change anything else I do, eliminate, or certainly don't want to kind of come in conflict, you know, with anything that I'm doing right now? So is it something where I can bring it on completely as a variable on top of what I'm already doing?
4: Great question. And as always, start slow. Try different areas of the fields, not the whole field at once. Back to your goal. Are we trying to take what we currently do and make it perform better? So not looking to replace, but looking to just push and continue. That's one option. Maybe our goal is to pull back on one of our nutrients and supplement that with the biological or biostimulant. And so it all comes down to understanding that product, what it is, and how it can help us get there. When I think about it, there's 8 general categories of types of products that I think represent the market quite well. 4 of those are going to be represented mostly by those living products, and the other 4 are more the non-living.
3: Dr. Connor Sybil, University of Illinois, the Breaking Down Biological series, has 5 more parts to it. You can read the latest update in this week's edition of Farm Week and online, farmweeknow.com. Well, we started the week pretty rough. Corn was down 11 cents on Monday. We've been higher each of the last 2 days. We've moved a little bit higher since report time. Up 6 and a quarter yesterday on December corn. 12 and a quarter over the last 2 days combined. So we've taken back what we lost. Is there more to get? Jacob Kleinberg at Roach Ag.
5: We were way oversold into that report. And a lot of times that's what happens when you get way oversold into a report. Even if the report is kind of boring, or even if it's a little bearish, you could still rally, just a relief rally. Now that the report is behind us, you know, there was no big surprises. And yesterday, they were 100 million short on, the trade was 100 million short on, you know, stocks. And so, you know, I think we were due for a bounce just from a technical perspective. I think we were too cheap versus the fundamentals. The carryout is still under 2 billion bushels. It's 1.9 and change. Mm-hmm. And now we're getting into the critical part of the season where the weather's going to really make a difference. What I like about the way the market's traded, you know, corn has rallied right up to the 20-day moving average, right? That's a good sign. If we can get above that moving average and hang on to that, then I think then you can get a more significant move higher following that. And beans are also hanging on above their 20-day moving average. So I think there's a number of reasons to feel a little bit optimistic about price going forward, and weather will be, as it always is this time of year, the wild card.
3: I also wonder, you know, you see the second quarter performance of those outside markets, the indices, where, let's see, the NASDAQ gained 21 for the quarter. You know, can the ag space get in on a little bit of that sort of thing? Or especially now that we're in a new quarter, hey, maybe they can move their money somewhere else.
5: Well, so it's an interesting point. I mean, so much of paying attention to markets now is really just paying attention to the managed money and the institutional money. And unfortunately, the same reason that I think the indexes performed so well was the reason that I think we had poor performance in the ags, you know, in the prior quarter. When you have instability in macro markets and you have reinflation worries, which is what happened when the conflict started in the Middle East, that tends to favor commodities. And any money flowing into commodities is going to touch the grains, right? It's going to impact the grains. As those pressures eased into the second quarter, I think a lot of that money, particularly over the last couple of weeks, a lot of that money kind of stopped back out. Mm-hmm. So we'll see what the next quarter brings. You know, I don't think we're fully out of the woods on the risks from the Middle East. But again, as I look at this market right now, I think the main thing and the only thing that's going to matter, maybe not the only thing, but I think the most important thing is going to be, what does the weather do in the next 3 to 5 weeks?
3: Yeah.
5: You know, that's going to be the biggest. That's going to be the biggest dictator.
3: Jacob Kleinberg yesterday on RFD Profit Watch also said he wouldn't be surprised if that corn acreage number actually went down a little bit compared to the one that was released on Tuesday. Last year, it went up more than 3 million acres. If, in fact, that number were to go down, does that necessarily mean the soybean number is a little too low right now? Certainly be following. This is RFD Illinois.
6: With the RFD Ag Market Summary for this Thursday morning, I'm Jim Taylor. Corn, beans, and Chicago wheat all finishing Wednesday higher. July corn closing 421, up 8 1/4. September corn up 6, 422 3/4. December corn 442 1/4, up 6 1/4. July beans closing 1126 1/4, up 9 1/2. August beans up 9, 1133 1/4. November beans 1149 1/4, up 5 1/2. July wheat finishing 592, up 11 1/4. September wheat $6, up 10 3/4. And December wheat up a dime, 614 1/2. July bean meal 306.60, up $1.90. July bean oil 67.02, up 28 cents. Current electronic overnight trading, July corn up 3. September corn up 3/4. And December corn up 1/4, 442 1/2. July beans in the overnight up 6 1/2. August beans up 4 3/4. And November beans, 1153 1/2, up 4 1/4. July wheat in the overnight up 3/4. September wheat unchanged. December wheat, 614, down 0.5 cents. Outside markets this morning, September Brent crude oil, 70.66, down 90 cents. The August gold contract, 40.82 even, down 40 cents this morning. Livestock trade from Wednesday, August feeders, 364.15, down 45 cents. September feeder cattle down 35 cents, 362.17. August live cattle, 241.82, down 60 cents. October live cattle, 236.72, up 7 cents. July lean hogs, 93.35, down 97 cents. August lean hogs down $1.15, 97.05. Cash livestock, Greenville livestock auction, steers, 255. The top this week, Illinois direct barrels and gilts. Trading steady on Wednesday, 57-267. And this is the RFD Radio Network.
7: This is the early morning weather report for Thursday from meteorologist Paul Otto for listeners on the RFD Radio Network. The solution that ends our string of extremely hot days will arrive in the form of towering cumulus clouds and thunderstorms that will look to finally reach northwest portions of the state tonight and the rest of northern Illinois. First thing tomorrow with several rounds of storms as we do start the holiday weekend with either a trip out of town or a trip into town for supplies for the celebrations. I am putting more promise into the second and third line that reaches all of northern Illinois, starting around sunrise tomorrow, and then with that third line around tomorrow afternoon as well during the heat of the day. But tomorrow night's action will reach even as far south as central parts of the state, but likely as a decaying band of storms that will be moving from north to south at that point. But the main help for now will be the cloud cover that's going to first come into play to reach all but southern Illinois for this coming holiday weekend. And that right there will decrease temperatures by 3 to 4 degrees each afternoon. And it looks as though from the rainfall standpoint, northern Illinois will experience above normal rainfall. Central Illinois will reach normal levels, and southern Illinois likely to finish with below normal rainfall, as rain doesn't expect to get there until halfway through Sunday. As of right now, fireworks may be at risk of not occurring over some communities in northwest, northern, and especially northeast Illinois, as far south as Kankakee. Lightning, though, will be seen to the west during fireworks for those near the Quad Cities, but the storms will likely not reach western Illinois until after the show has ended. And the last area to experience relief, though, unfortunately, will be southeast portions of the state, as those counties will have to wait until the middle of the day on Sunday. But then the front gets stuck and makes up for previous stormy times that could have been had, as southern Illinois looks to be wet into Monday as well. This has been Freeze Notice. Meteorologist Paul Otto for the RFD Radio Network.
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10: 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Really enjoy opening it up in the morning and checking the weather. We plan our day on the weather, and also I enjoy the markets. I like to see what's going on, you know, 6:30 in the morning. Very easy. I gotta admit, I'm a guy that's not too techie. I can get in there and find, you know, what I'm looking for very easy, which is great.
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3: That's all the time we have for RFD Illinois. So a couple of events. We're talking about the 4th. Independence Day tractor ride in Franklin. And then also tractor drive for the Farmington and Elmwood FFA alumni in Yates City. So there's probably a few more of those.
1: What a place to be. Yates City. Yeah. Yeehaw.
3: There's a, I think the ice cream place in neighboring Elmwood is called Toots, if I'm thinking right. Yeah, that's one of my favorite names.
1: Dip cones?
3: Ooh, hope so. I don't even know how I love the dip cones. Thanks for joining us. I'm DeLoss Yonke.
1: I'm Rita Frazier. Have a great day.

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1: Hey, you know, a great way to reach farmers, reach those in agriculture, is through local radio. In fact, Srita, from the National Association of Farm Broadcasters, they have research that shows that farmers listen, 87% say they listen 3-plus days a week, 74% say they listen 4-plus days per week. We're proud to be able to provide a service for stations all over the state that touch farmers at a very direct level.
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1: Mitch Anthony here with today's Daily Dose. The most powerful destructive force on earth are the words we speak. The most powerful tool for construction and healing are the words we speak. Author Tim Stafford writes, "Words are powerful. Many people, if they take time, can think of wise words from a teacher, parent, or friend that made a great impact in their life. Many people can spotlight an encouraging word that lifted them at a very low time. Many people can also remember some searing sentence, the memory of which brings blushing shame even today. It is of the utmost importance that we pay attention to our words, both those we intend and those that slip out when we're not paying attention. We also need to be conscious of how we deliver the words we use. No matter how encouraging the actual words are, they will lose their positive values if accompanied by an uninterested voice or lack eye contact. 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That world can be full of bitterness, pain, and anxiety, or, with the proper words, it can be a world of love, peace, and security." 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
0: 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Coming up tonight, Vandalia Summerfest gets underway from 5 to 9. The carnival will be open. 6 to 9 will be Lady Liberty performing. Wild Foam from 7 to 9. 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

0: It's the Fray and How to Save a Life, and it's Liz and Chris on your Thursday, but it's kind of our Friday because we're off tomorrow.
1: Yeah, we are.
0: Yay! Hey, we have the birthday list coming up in about 10 minutes. 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
1: Band on the button. Oh, it must be Sir Tim today.
2: Good morning, Hex Chevrolet.
1: I know, and I knew it was you. I knew it was you, Sir Tim, because you take one ring longer than Del Mar does.
2: Actually, I had a cinnamon roll in my mouth.
1: I figured it was either that or you were in the bathroom.
2: No, I've already done the due duty this morning, so. Yeah.
1: Well, good. That'll cover you for a while.
2: Yeah.
1: Hey,
2: yep.
1: Sir Tim, well, I got a question for you.
2: Go ahead, Daniel.
1: There are three countries that don't use the metric system. What are those countries?
2: Just tell me.
1: Okay.
2: We could guess for hours on that.
1: Myanmar, Liberia, and the United States of America.
2: I've never heard of Myanmar or Liberia.
1: Well, they're famous countries.
2: But I've heard of the USA.
1: And we're frantically fighting the metric system ever since it came out.
2: I'll be darned.
1: Back when I was in school, that was the way it was supposed to be. Back in the 70s, it was like we were going to be on the metric system. That's just how it was.
2: Yeah.
1: And it never happened.
2: Huh. Well, we have heard of this great country, the United States of America, and we're celebrating a big date here in a couple days.
1: 250 years. 250 big ones.
2: That's awesome. So, and remember when you look at that flag, Old Glory, rolling in on our parking lot or wherever you're at today, just remember a lot of people gave their lives so we could celebrate our freedom. So that's a sobering thought, isn't it, Dano?
1: Yes, it is.
2: Yep. Respect your veterans and respect your elderly people. That's a good thing. So,
1: yeah,
2: and to celebrate 250.
1: What do you got?
2: We ride into this. We've got great incentives, and General Motors has stepped up again for the holiday season, and good incentives off on almost everything we got. We even got 0% back for 60 months on a few new vehicles. 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I love these trucks. 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

0: Uncle Cracker drift away, and it's Liz and Chris. Thursday morning, it's time for the Thursday Dirt, and here's Liz.
1: All right, well, a judge has denied Taylor Frankie Paul's ex-husband's request for a restraining order against her. The judge wrote that Tate Paul's allegations were inadmissible hearsay and that concerns about their children not doing well in school should require attention, not an emergency order changing custody.
0: Okay.
1: And your Taylor Swift, Travis Kelce wedding update. The rehearsal is set for tonight, 6 to 10:30 with 100 guests. Tomorrow, the cocktail hour starts at 4. Ceremony starts at 5:30 with 1,000 guests. I've heard that Krispy Kreme donuts are included, so now I actually want the invite. And the bald bullying finally got to John Cena. John recently debuted a completely bald look to prepare for his second hair transplant. His first hair transplant was in November of 2024. He says that seeing signs that said things like "the bald John Cena" motivated him to look into the treatment. So good going, bullies. And that's your dirt.
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5: 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For today, sunny skies with a high of 93. Heat index values as high as 106. Tonight, mostly cleared, low 75. Chance of a shower or storm in the afternoon on Friday. Otherwise, sunny with a high of 93. Heat index values as high as 106. 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
8: This is severe weather season. Severe thunderstorms and tornadoes can develop rapidly. And WKRV and WPMB will keep you informed when severe weather is a possibility. 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We'll bring you the latest forecasts from the National Weather Service and current radar reports. 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
0: It's Liz and Chris on your Thursday morning. Turn it up for Ed Sheeran. This is Camera.

0: It's the Kings of Leon and You Somebody, and it's Liz and Chris. It is a Thursday morning, so we have a Liz and Chris Thursday poll question for you. And of course, it's about the 4th of July, because it's like just seconds away now. So what is the best thing about the 4th of July? Team Chris says, of course, it's the fireworks. And I think there's going to be even more fireworks this year, because it's 250 this time.
1: Nope. Team Liz, I do not like fireworks because I have a dog, and the dog does not enjoy the fireworks. The whole family doesn't. So Team Liz enjoys the food.
0: 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What's the best thing about the 4th of July? Team Chris says it's the fireworks, of course. Team Liz is all about the food, but what do you say? facebook.com/Liz and Chris Radio. Vote right now.
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8: 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First National Bank of Brownstown says happy birthday, America. America celebrating its 250th birthday this year. They hope that everyone will take time to celebrate and honor our country on the 250th birthday. 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That's Happy Independence Day from First National Bank of Brownstown. 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

0: trouble saying goodbye. 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

0: It's Somber and back to friends, and it's Liz and Chris. Well, two new movies opening up across America this week. Young Washington is here. We meet a 22-year-old George Washington and see how he had to learn from some early mistakes that turned him into the leader that shaped America. Starring William Franklin Miller, it's getting good, not great, but good reviews.
1: Okay.
0: And it's rated PG-13. And Minions and Monsters is here. It's the animated prequel that follows James and Henry, who accidentally become movie stars. But when they lose their fame, they have to start all over again. And this time, they have to stop real monsters.
2: Ooh.
0: The critics love this. They're giving it excellent reviews, and it's rated PG. Now, number one the last couple of weeks was Toy Story 5. I think it's going to be a battle between Minions and Monsters and Toy Story 5 this weekend. We'll let you know on Monday, you know, what happens across America.
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0: music from Alex Warren and Ordinary. Going into the 4th of July weekend, we want to make sure that you're thinking safety as you handle fireworks. More than 13,000 people are rushed to the ER on the 4th of July. One of the great tips is remember, don't let children handle the fireworks. And keep a bucket of water handy where you are going to be working with these things. Things can go terribly wrong really fast. And don't be trying to do fireworks if you've had a few tasty drinks that maybe you are not as focused as you normally are. This is all great advice.
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3: 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For today, sunny skies with a high of 93. Heat index values as high as 106. Tonight, mostly cleared, low 75. Chance of a shower or storm in the afternoon on Friday. Otherwise, sunny with a high of 93. Heat index values as high as 106. 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

0: That is music from Sixpence, None the Richer, and Kiss Me. So this has been fun having the World Cup here in North America. And what are our visitors saying? Some of the friendliest cities. Of course, New York City, they say, is one of the friendliest. So I'm so glad they're having a great time. I'm thinking that the U.S. needs to get the World Cup back in the future, like sooner than later.
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0: performance from Bruno Mars with Lady Gaga, Die With a Smile. That is a Grammy award-winning song, and Bruno does perform that during his The Romantic Tour, which is amazing as well. Coming up, some Backstreet Boys.
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2: 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I'm Jim Taylor. Corn, beans, and Chicago wheat remain higher at this hour. July corn up 3, 424. September corn up 3, 425 and 3 quarters. December corn up 2 and a quarter, 444 and a half. July beans up 6 and a half, 1132 and 3 quarters. August beans up 3 and a quarter, 1136 and a half. And November beans, 1151 and 3 quarters, up 2 and a half. July Chicago wheat up 6, 598. July KC wheat is up 2 3/4, 626. July bean meal, 307, even up 40 cents. July bean oil up 48 cents, 67.50. Livestock trade, August feeders down $1.07, 363.07. August live cattle, 241.37, down 45 cents. July lean hogs up 2 cents, 93.37. Energy market, September Brent crude oil, 70.79, down 78 cents. 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

0: The countdown is on to such a fun weekend, right? The 4th of July weekend, we are celebrating 250 years of freedom here in America. Pretty exciting, right? 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
5: 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For today, sunny skies with a high of 93. Heat index values as high as 106. Tonight, mostly cleared, low 75. Chance of a shower or storm in the afternoon on Friday. Otherwise, sunny with a high of 93. Heat index values as high as 106. She'll say yes when you surprise her with a gorgeous ring from Weber's Jewelry. When your heart is sure, be sure to visit Weber's Jewelry on Main Street in Totopolis. First National Bank of Brownstown says, Happy Birthday, America. America's celebrating its 250th birthday this year. They hope that everyone will take time to celebrate and honor our country on the 250th birthday. This message is brought to you by the First National Bank of Brownstown at 108 East Main Street in Brownstown. You can visit them online, fnbbrownstown.com. That's Happy Independence Day from First National Bank of Brownstown. ADM of Farina hopes everyone will head out to the Farina 4th of July celebration going on throughout the day on Saturday, July 4th at Farina Village Park. 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Music from the John and Dave duo from 5:15 to 7:30. Jake and Michaela from 7:45 to 9:15 leading up to the fireworks at 9:30. 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
7: This is severe weather season. Severe thunderstorms and tornadoes can develop rapidly. 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When storms are in the area, we're your source for weather information round the clock. We'll bring you the latest forecasts from the National Weather Service and current radar reports. 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
0: Love playing you some Grammy Award winning music. We're talking about this one, Song of the Year, a couple of years ago from Miley Cyrus. This is Flowers.

life is unpredictable, but we're not. We guarantee that the next song you hear will be one of your favorites. You can bet on it. The best music. WPMB.

0: that one, REM and Losing My Religion. This is very interesting. A new survey says that during the summer, the average American eats 11 scoops of ice cream a week. That is a lot. That is enough to fill 113 football stadiums over the summer with ice cream.
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0: alone.
1: It's a great performance from Miles Smith and Stargazing. How are you doing on this Thursday? 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So many festivities going on, as this is a huge year. The 250th anniversary of our freedom here in this country. Pretty awesome.
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0: great song, Olivia Dean, Man I Need. She performed at the Grammys this year. So I'm glad that we get to play music that really introduces you to newer artists as well. I'm Andrea Jackson. We've got the latest in tech trends, and tech is really helping in the area with AI on medical things, right? 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
4: I'm Todd Stapleton, WPMB Weather. 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For today, sunny skies with a high of 93. Heat index values as high as 106. Tonight, mostly cleared, low 75. Chance of a shower or storm in the afternoon on Friday. Otherwise, sunny with a high of 93. Heat index values as high as 106. 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

0: Oh, yeah. Too Sweet. That is music from Hozier. And talking about Too Sweet, it's going to be a fun weekend of celebrations all around the United States of America. Your favorite ice cream that will be consumed is strawberry ice cream.
1: 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I'm Delos Yonke. Will we hold on here? We've been mostly higher so far today. September corn up 1 3/4. 424 and a half. December up 3/4, 443. March up 1/4, 458. August soybeans up 2 1/2, 1135 3/4. November is now down a fraction, 1149. Jan down a fraction, 1163 1/2. September wheat down 0.25, 599 3/4. KC up a penny at 636. Livestock, we have August lean hogs up 127, 98.32. August live cattle down 180, 240.02. August feeders down 177, 362.37. Crude oil down 43 cents, 68.15. 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

0: I'm Todd Stapleton with News Center. Well, we are looking at much the same for temperatures for today. We'll see sunny skies today, the high 93, heat index values as high as 106, mostly clear skies tonight, the low 75. Meanwhile, the heat and humidity will stay with us on Friday, but we do begin to have chances. We could see a shower, thunderstorm in the afternoon and night in each day part beginning on Friday. Our biggest chance of rain over the holiday weekend would actually be in the afternoon on July 4th. Vandalia Summerfest will kick off 3 days of events this evening. Activities this evening will get started at 5 p.m. with the carnival opening. There will also be the kids zone, food trucks, and the beer garden open this evening. From 6 to 9 will be the band Lady Liberty performing from 6 to 9 p.m. And Wild Foam will be on hand from 7 to 9 p.m. tonight, leading up to the fireworks show about 9 p.m. Activities on Friday kick off at 5 p.m., run until 10 p.m. Then Saturday we'll have activities all day from 8:30 a.m. to 11 p.m., along with live music, the carnival, and kid zones. There will also be a boat regatta and volleyball tournament. For more information on the event, you can check out the Vandalia Lake Facebook page. You can also listen to our recent podcast with City Tourism Director Amber Dahlbaugh at VandaliaRadio.com and under the podcast tab. Multiple topics were discussed Wednesday during the monthly St. Elmo's City Council meeting. First item approved by the council was the approval of Mid-Eastern Plumbing out of Carlisle to do sewer line work at $74,200. Second line item approved by the council was paying Farnsworth Group out of Effingham $1,000 for an engineering assessment of the theater. The council will then set the date for their third annual national night out for August 4th, 2026. St. Elmo Mayor Kim Barron gave a little insight as to what National Night Out is.
1: National Night Out is a national community night where police bring fun activities to their communities and give people an opportunity to interact with them. This year we expect to have 01 USA Wrestling back. Before their show, we'll have, I believe that it's going to be called the War Room, a new gym that should be opening this fall in St. Elmo. So they'll do a jiu-jitsu, MMA, and kickboxing demonstration. Then we'll have the guys in the dunk tank. We'll also provide free food and drinks for the community. It's just a great time to come out and meet some of the officers that you might not get a chance to know.
0: And Mayor Kim Barron talking about the importance for the community to see city police officers in a different light.
1: So we do like for them to be able to put that face to the name, get to know the guys. We have people that I'm really proud to employ as police officers in St. Elmo. They have different backgrounds, but they all have the same common goal of keeping our community safe.
0: Final item approved by the council was accepting a bid of $5,350 from KNC Excavating for field clearing work for the city. Governor J.B. Pritzker getting a chance to see storm damage in the area yesterday. Governor Pritzker said communities come together during tough times.
2: It's the number of people who are showing up for each other. I mean, in the heat, in the middle of the challenges that everybody's going through, so many people showing up, and it is a testament to the people of Illinois.
0: Governor Pritzker yesterday visited Jefferson County, where a June 21st tornado killed two women and damaged multiple homes. Governor also made a stop in Effingham County yesterday. Governor Pritzker praised first responders, local emergency management for their help in recovery efforts. The governor issued a state disaster proclamation that includes both Jefferson and Effingham counties. A new report has found that Illinois ranks second in the nation in per capita fines and forfeitures collected by local governments. Vittorio Natassi, the director of criminal justice policy at Reason Foundation, said monetary sanctions for criminal and local ordinance violations are sometimes used to fund courts and basic government operations. Natassi said that people in local governments are sometimes not willing to pay for the government that they want.
3: Taxation by citation is one way by which you can try to avoid the cost of government, but those costs exist.
0: Natasi said that locals can sometimes avoid the costs of their government by extracting revenue from non-residents.
3: It still affects residents of the state or people who are visiting. That impacts, you know, how appealing it might be to visit the local government.
0: Illinois had 7 of the top 50 county governments that collect the most fines and fees per capita. Governor J.B. Pritzker signed a series of bills into law this past weekend with 62 new laws set to take effect over the next year. One law on environmental protections previously drew skepticism from Republicans in Springfield. House Bill 5070 prevents the state's Pollution Control Board from having to adopt federal environmental rules and regulations if they are weaker than state law, allowing the board to deliberate before determining if the change will be made in the state. During a hearing on the bill in March, Andrew Armstrong, chief legal counsel for the Illinois EPA, faced skepticism from Republican lawmakers, to which he addressed by saying the purpose of the bill was not necessarily political in nature.
4: We're not trying to freeze our current regulations in amber, whether it's from the Trump administration or another. We can have a discussion and debate about whether the state of Illinois should adopt that regulation.
0: The law takes effect immediately after it was signed by the governor on Friday. The governor also signed a trio of bills before the start of Pride Month parade in Chicago on Sunday. A Plainfield man is being identified as the remains found in Lake Mattoon. Illinois State Police say this past Sunday night, boaters spotted part of a human arm in the lake. Investigators determined the remains belonged to Dale Wayne Turner. The incident remains under investigation. We'll check obituary information up next.
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0: 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Once again, that's funeral services for 73-year-old Frank Eugene Rook of Brownstown. 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
0: In sports, our fifth annual I-70 Best Of is coming your way in just over a week, with 4 weeks of celebrating the best of I-70 sports teams and athletes from the 25-26 school year, beginning Friday, July 10th, a week from tomorrow on I-70Sports.com, and share it on all of our I-70 media social media pages. We will release our Best Of for each sports season. 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
0: Weather for the rest of today, sunny skies with a high of 93. Heat index values as high as 106 today. Tonight, mostly clear skies, low 75. For tomorrow, Friday, there is a chance of a shower or thunderstorm late in the afternoon on Friday. Otherwise, sunny with a high of 93. Heat index values as high as 106. It's time for your community calendar. 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Coming up tonight, Vandalia Summerfest gets underway from 5 to 9. The carnival will be open. 6 to 9 will be Lady Liberty performing. Wild Foam from 7 to 9. Then the fireworks about 9 o'clock tonight. 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

0: 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That is Golden by K-pop Demon Hunters movie, and Huntrix is the band out of the movie. 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
6: 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For today, sunny skies with a high of 93. Heat index values as high as 106. Tonight, mostly cleared, low 75. Chance of a shower or storm in the afternoon on Friday. Otherwise, sunny with a high of 93. Heat index values as high as 106. She'll say yes when you surprise her with a gorgeous ring from Weber's Jewelry. When your heart is sure, be sure to visit Weber's Jewelry on Main Street in Titopolis.
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0: I'm just going to go ahead and take it country for just a couple of minutes because this is one of the biggest hits of the year and everybody's fallen in love with this one. Ella Langley, Choosing Texas.

0: Love that song. That is Daughtry and Home. What a great song, right? And I just feel like you understand this if you travel a lot and you're on the road. Maybe you have a business or maybe your husband travels a lot. He just loves being home, right? Because that can get pretty exhausting being on the road all the time. But such a great song. Love it so much. And I love that I get to play you some hits today. Coming up, some Sam Smith.
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0: That's a good one. Billie Eilish, Birds of a Feather. I remember the first time I heard the song, I didn't recognize that it was Eilish. I was like, this is kind of a cool sound. Who is this singing? I look it up and it's none other than Billie Eilish. Now, she was nominated for a Grammy Award for this song, did not win, but she did perform at the Grammys this year, which I thought was well deserved. It's just a cool vibe about it, and I'm loving playing it for you today. On the way, we've got some Tina Turner, One Direction, and Leanne Rimes, Can't Fight the Moonlight.
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1: Nutrien Ag of St. Peter hopes everyone will take a moment this weekend to say happy birthday, America. 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Again, saying happy birthday to our nation for its 250th birthday. 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
3: 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I'm DeLoss Yonke. We were higher for the second day in a row, and we had a nice little push at the end of the session, which had September corn up 6, 422 and 3 quarters. December up 6 and a quarter, 442 and a quarter. March up 6 and 3 quarters, 457 and 3 quarter. August soybeans up 9, 1133 and a quarter. November up 5 and a half, 1149 and a quarter. January up 5, 1163 and 3 quarter. September wheat up 10 and 3 quarters at $6. And KC up 9 and 3 quarters, $6.35. Livestock, August lean hogs down 115, 97 and a nickel. August live cattle down 60, 241.82. The rest of the contracts were a little higher. August feeders down 45, 364.15. 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
5: 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For today, sunny skies with a high of 93. Heat index values as high as 106. Tonight, mostly cleared, low 75. Chance of a shower or storm in the afternoon on Friday. Otherwise, sunny with a high of 93. Heat index values as high as 106. She'll say yes when you surprise her with a gorgeous ring from Weber's Jewelry. When your heart is sure, be sure to visit Weber's Jewelry on Main Street in Titopolis.
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7: This is severe weather season. Severe thunderstorms and tornadoes can develop rapidly. 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

So I understand that guy, he's got a special invite to the Taylor Swift wedding coming up right around the corner. Somber, it's back to Friends.

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0: Ophelia. That is Taylor Swift and the Fate of Ophelia. I am sorry to report that Victor Willis, the lead singer of the 70s disco group The Village People, died on June 30th, just one day before his 75th birthday. The 74-year-old, best known for hits including YMCA, Go West, and In the Navy, passed away after a short but aggressive illness, a brief statement on the band's social media accounts confirmed. Condolences to Mr. Willis's family, friends, and generations of fans. 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
2: I'm Todd Stapleton, WPMB Weather. 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For today, sunny skies with a high of 93, heat index values as high as 106. Tonight, mostly cleared, low 75. Chance of a shower or storm in the afternoon on Friday, otherwise sunny with a high of 93, heat index values as high as 106. 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
2: 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Nutrient Ag of St. Peter hopes everyone will take a moment this weekend to say happy birthday, America. 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

0: That is Train and Drops at Jupiter. It is that time for the hash for today, and it comes in handy, especially given the fact that we have a holiday weekend on the way. If you happen to be a manager or someone in charge at the office, something you might want to be aware of, especially this weekend. According to surveys from productivity platforms and HR firms, Friday at 11:17 a.m. tomorrow is the tipping point, the moment most employees begin mentally checking out. Task completion rates, they dip, meeting attention disappears, and Google tabs start shifting from spreadsheets to travel plans and to grocery lists.
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5: I'm Todd Stapleton, WPMB Weather. 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For today, sunny skies with a high of 93, heat index values as high as 106. Tonight, mostly cleared, low 75. Chance of a shower or storm in the afternoon on Friday, otherwise sunny with a high of 93, heat index values as high as 106. 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
6: This is severe weather season. Severe thunderstorms and tornadoes can develop rapidly. At WKRV and WPME, we'll keep you informed when severe weather is a possibility. When storms are in the area, we're your source for weather information round the clock. We'll bring you the latest forecasts from the National Weather Service and current radar reports. 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

So the rumor is Benson Boone could be involved with influencer Alex Earl. I don't know. The jury's out on that. No official word, not yet. It's Benson Boone, and sorry I'm here for someone else.

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0: That is Bruno Mars and I Just Might. Here's some July facts to run by your friends at your July 4th barbecue. The first ever rabies vaccine was administered by Louis Pasteur on July 6th, 1885. The first atomic bomb test was detonated in New Mexico on July 16th, 1945. Of course, the most important event occurred on July 5th when the first bikini debuted in 1946. 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
4: I'm Todd Stapleton, WPMB Weather. 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For tonight, we'll see mostly clear skies with a low of 75. For tomorrow, Friday, chance of a shower or thunderstorm in the afternoon. Otherwise sunny with a high of 93. Heat index values as high as 106. She'll say yes when you surprise her with a gorgeous ring from Weber's Jewelry. When your heart is sure, be sure to visit Weber's Jewelry on Main Street in Totopolis. Nutrient Ag of St. Peter hopes everyone will take a moment this weekend to say happy birthday, America. It is the 250th anniversary of our nation. Nutrient Ag hopes everyone has an opportunity to celebrate this 4th of July holiday weekend. This message brought to you by Nutrient Ag of St. Peter at 205 West 5th Street in St. Peter. Again, saying happy birthday to our nation for its 250th birthday.

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0: 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I'm a Porsche with no brakes. I'm unstoppable. 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

0: It was Eddie Money and Take Me Home Tonight. Now, among other things, summer is definitely ice cream season, and I would think a holiday weekend, a 4th of July weekend in particular. 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Not really sure what the percentage of that is going to be consumed in the summer months, but I'll bet it is significant.
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4: I'm Todd Stapleton, WPMB Weather. 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For tonight, we'll see mostly clear skies with a low of 75. For tomorrow, Friday, chance of a shower or thunderstorm in the afternoon. Otherwise sunny with a high of 93. Heat index values as high as 106. She'll say yes when you surprise her with a gorgeous ring from Weber's Jewelry. When your heart is sure, be sure to visit Weber's Jewelry on Main Street in Totopolis. First National Bank of Brownstown says happy birthday, America. America celebrating its 250th birthday this year. They hope that everyone will take time to celebrate and honor our country on the 250th birthday. This message is brought to you by the First National Bank of Brownstown at 108 East Main Street in Brownstown. You can visit them online, fnbbrownstown.com. That's Happy Independence Day from First National Bank of Brownstown. 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

0: is Taylor Swift and Opalite. A lot of celebrities, a lot of Taylor's good friends suddenly being seen in New York City. I'm sure it's just a coincidence. 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
1: 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Jake and Michaela from 7:45 to 9:15 leading up to the fireworks at 9:30. 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